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You stated your case.

Yo, yo, I'm about to go through the bully. 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By the bus stop, sucking on the lollipop.

cigarette break. 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It's meeting the man of my dreams and then meeting his beautiful wife. And isn't it ironic?

I know better than to be so proud. I won't drink in all this fame. I'll take more love than I'm allowed.